she work the bowl, she break it down, she take it low, she's fine as hell, she's about the dough, doing a thing right on the floor, and money, money she making, look at the way she's shaking, make you wanna touch her, wanna taste her, have you lusting for her? Don't crazy face it, she's so much more than you.

And I touched your face, narcotic mindful lace. And I called your name like an addicted to cocaine.

FFH. Can't touch this. You can't touch this. You can't touch this. Gemeinsam feiern. Gemeinsam.